to the show. We've got Luke Bryan on with us tonight. Going to be talking to him in just a second, right after Kelsey Hart. Here's Fireworks.

0: Country Nights Live, it's Bev Rainey, and we've got Luke Bryan hanging with us. What are you up to, man?
1: Hey, I'm just at the epicenter of my football universe right here, Sanford Stadium. And yes, I could wake up with my head sunk to the carpet and still be in a good mood. That's a line from Christmas Vacation.
0: Yes, it is. Okay, so how many times have you actually been at this stadium? Like, as a fan?
1: Oh, gosh. Yeah. I don't know. Quite a bit.
0: Yeah?
1: A lot of joy. Mm-hmm. But some tears sprinkled in there, too.
0: Well, that's the way the sport goes, right?
1: The only time I ever almost situationally passed out was right about there on the right corner of the stage. It was Georgia versus Auburn, and we did our first blackout game, and I had a full black tux on with a black hat on, and Georgia ran out with black uniforms, and I was so excited, I had to take a knee. I about passed out. Situational fainting. I almost did.
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Hello.

Luke Bryan is on the show with us tonight. Three songs away now from talking to him more about playing Sanford Stadium with Jason Aldean. Here's Blake Shelton's latest. Let him in anyway. Ain't it?

0: He's a superstar, entertainer, and country music legend. Luke Bryan is on the show.
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2: 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I can totally tell. What's it going to be like for you on stage with Al Dean and throwing a concert, you being like the main act here?
3: Well, we did this years ago, I think 13 years ago, and it was really, really amazing to be here that night. And then to come back now, very surreal, it's just going to be a fun night of music where we can get together and celebrate being boys from Georgia and celebrate careers. And I'm Jason and I have had a great time being friends in this business and been able to interact and never let egos get involved. We've always been what's best for you, what's best for him, what's best for us and me. So we're just going to have a good time tonight. We've already rehearsed more than I typically rehearse. I'm not a rehearser, but kind of a throw up there and let it happen. But we're going to have a great time.
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So Luke Bryan and Jason Aldean in concert together, like double biller, both of them going back and forth doing songs. Who do you think the crowd is going to cheer loudest for? Luke's on the show tonight. We'll ask him in just a second. Here's Country Song came up.

0: He's a modern-day legend and country superstar. Luke Bryan is here.
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0: So with no egos involved, I've got to ask the question. We'll put you on the spot. Who do you think they're going to cheer louder for, you or Jason?
2: Well, I mean, I'm going to tell myself it's me. So I'm not. See, after all these years, you trying to... What is it? Beef? What's the word everybody uses?
0: Start some beef? I've known you guys like 20 years. Jason and I were just talking about that, how we've all like grown up together and used to drop dimes in the payphone in order to like request a song on the radio station.
2: You're dating us now.
0: Oh, well, I don't think anybody's going to date me, but just
2: saying.
0: We can fix that. Yeah, give me some numbers then.
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0: Riley Green had some pretty funny moments when it came to making the music video for Worst Way. We're going to play you next.
1: I remember reading the first kind of script for a video that a director sent over, and it was very, like, it wasn't it. It was too much, you know. And when you do a song like that, it's going to be a little cheesy, but you got to, like, for me, it wanted to be funny. So we went, and I don't know if y'all noticed the tie of Bull Durham at the end. You know, we're sitting there eating cereal with a bathrobe on. That was one of my favorite movies growing up. Kevin Costner and Susan Sarandon. And, you know, the goofy, like, giving a thumbs up to the picture of my grandpa. And, you know, like, throwing the wine and throwing the roses and stuff. I thought it was pretty funny. And it's obviously become a huge video. So, I don't know. It's a unique thing because that's kind of out of my comfort zone, is that love song.

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2: Okay, so songs about us, just kind of going back through the years since we're dating. I think that Aldine picked the perfect person to do that song with because you two are so just through the years and the decades and the hit after hit. And you're up there, each of you, in the 30s with the number ones at this point. So talk to me about the song.
3: Well, the song, Songs About Us, is just, I was... joking earlier, I think if you'd have looked in our pickup trucks when we were in high school, our seat, you know, the big CD cases that we, the leather CD cases that we used to tote around, there's probably been, there's probably a lot of the same, music in those CDs. And he and I grew up really with the same inspirations and the same artists that meant a lot to us. So yeah, I mean, referencing beers and bar stools and cover bands and stuff. He and I grew up really, really similarly, obviously being from Georgia, but we grew up playing bars and honky tonks and being in college town. So this song's kind of really reflects on that. And I was really, really happy he chose me to be a part of it.
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Tonight, Luke Bryan is on the show with us. We'll be talking to him more in two songs. Tucker Whitmore is going to be joining us soon. Can't wait for that. Here he is with Brunette, Country Nights Live.

0: He's got hit after hit after hit. 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
3: Well, I'm always watching. I tell you, through the years when I had children in the back seat, I would just let them comment on their favorite songs, and they used to inadvertently pick singles. And I watch, I have nieces that were, at the time they were in their 20s, and I'd send songs to them. And so, I'm always watching fans' reactions. I think when you watch the fans' reactions and the real reactions, I think you can learn a lot and learn about how you did with this song. And a lot of times the time of the year predicts a song. If you've had four up-tempos in a row, you may want to change it up. So there's a lot of science and factors to it. And thank God I've got more right than wrong through the years.
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Megan Maroney grew up in a really musical family. There was a music room in their house, but it was all thanks to a broken heart when she was younger that her dad took her to Guitar Center and bought her the Taylor guitar that she still plays to this day. She wrote this one for her niece going through things in life. It's called Beautiful Things.

0: Luke Holmes is on the show with us tonight, and we're going to be chatting with him about Crash My Playa coming up in two songs. In the meantime, getting a lot of requests for this one tonight. It's Riley Green with Change My Mind on Country Nights Live.
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0: He's got decades of hits, and I can't even keep up with the number ones. 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
0: Okay, so talk to me about Crash My Playa. You've got it going on another year, another year.
2: We can't stay away from tequila drinks in Mexico. So it's fun for the fans, and it's fun to people are always like, how do you keep your tan? 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So get the vitamin D level back.
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4: Prettiest girl I'd ever seen. Look at her, man, look at me. 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

Luke Bryan's got a brand new single out, and he's on the show with us tonight. We'll be chatting with him a little about it, coming up in two songs. Let's play a Keith Urban now, who, by the way, has a new Yacht Rock album. I love it. Here's Cop Car.

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Michael that Bailey Zimmerman grew up with, all his memories, falling in love for the first time. Lots of stuff that we've heard songs he's written were from memories in a Chevy Silverado.

0: Bar none, it's Jordan Davis, who, by the way, is going to be on the show with us coming up soon. I got a chance to chat with him not that long ago about his album, Learn the Hard Way.
1: I think for me, my biggest fear is making the same record or not growing or not becoming a better writer or not pushing the boundaries when it comes to recording songs. 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

0: Blake Shelton and Gwen Stefani have been planting flowers, like fields and fields of flowers, out on the land, the ranch out in Oklahoma. I wonder how long that took. Blake's got to be exhausted. Here's Happy Anywhere.
1: Wow.

0: That's from Jason Aldean's brand new album called Songs About Us. If you haven't checked it out, one amazing song about us after another on the entire album. And, you know, he knows exactly how loyal country fans are.
1: Well, I think country music fans for sure are, you know, some of the most loyal from a standpoint of they latch onto an artist and they follow that artist, you know, unless they just do something really stupid, they will follow and they will support it, you know,
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1: And it, I mean, it is a lifelong thing for them, for that artist and for that fan. And that doesn't happen in all genres of music.
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Country Nights Live, it is Bev. Corey Kent has got a new single coming out that is solo on top of this one with Coe Wetzel. He's on a roll. Here's Rocky Mountain Low.

Right when I was starting to think that Ella Langley might actually be surpassing Morgan Wallen as the number one in country right now, they put out a duet together. I love that. Let's throw it back to I'm the Problem.

0: I talked to Jason Aldean about this recently because he had recently brought Tyler Hubbard and Brian Kelly, formerly Florida Georgia Line, up on stage for the first time together in a very long time. Here's something Tyler Hubbard said.
1: I like to set the record straight. It had nothing to do with politics. My boundary is I'm not willing to do Florida Georgia Line and then have a direct competitor that's my partner doing the same exact thing. But me and you are stronger together than we are apart. Bottom line. It was the perfect time, perfect sound. Me and BK were in perfect sync. We were doing what nobody else would do. But man, I hear all the stories about what happens next. There's not a right, wrong. There's not a good guy, bad guy. BK stuck to his convictions and led with his gut. I set a boundary that I wasn't willing to cross. I thought we were just going to do this forever. I just took it for granted. There was that phone call that I'll never forget. I literally hung up the phone and was like, wow, that's like the end of FGL. I'm like, whoa, is everything that I've worked for about to just be gone? And there's actually nothing that me and BK aren't aligned on, except the fact that he thinks we can do both, and I don't think we can. I miss my old roommate, my best man at my wedding. What I'm hungry for is, let me get my friend back. That's the hardest part, still.
0: Here's Tyler Hubbard dancing.

0: Jordan Davis would turn this truck around. Can't wait to have him on the show soon. You know, Russell Dickerson coming up next by request. And here's what it sounds like. Just 48 hours for him. It's wild.
1: I've compressed the most insane 48 hours of my entire life into one video just for you. We are going to start from the top. Ready? Let's go. Dap up Pat McAfee. Give him a big old hug. It's time to send it for the Tennessee Volunteers. Go Vols, baby.
2: Let's go, baby. We're going to Seattle.
1: It is straight to the airport, straight to Seattle, across the entire country. There it is, the Space Needle. Little birthday celebration. Straight to bed, wake up at 3 in the morning, head straight to Minneapolis, Vikings Stadium, home game kickoff. We absolutely sent it. I almost passed out. And there it is. That's the craziest 48 hours of my entire freaking life.
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1: I've always been around music. I've always wanted to be an artist, and I've always wanted to just create, you know. And so I was a PC guy. I got tired of my computers crashing, and I went on Marketplace, found me a MacBook Pro, a 2012 MacBook Pro. It was like $200 or $300, and I had already had the microphone that I got off one of my buddies. I traded him an Xbox for it, and that was the game changer, man. That was what, you know, kind of started it. Started it all was that that song that I wrote on there, man. It's called County Line. I wrote it in my bedroom, and I was renting a bedroom for like $400 at that time, and the roof was leaking. I'd be asleep, it'd start raining, and water dripping on my feet, and you know. So, but you know, started from the bottom, and now we're here, man. God is good, and yeah, man. To anybody that wants to chase their dreams, man, get on Marketplace.
0: Facebook Marketplace, the place to go if you're putting together a good cheap recording studio. I tell you. Here's Chase Matthew and holding it down. Thanks to Luke Bryan for being on the show tonight.

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Good morning, good evening, whatever time of day it is for you. Always happy that you are here. My name is Justin. This is the Overnight Ride. If you're listening now, you're going to work or you're a night owl and something's open 24/7, get the flowers for Mother's Day right now. It'll be a head start. You'll avoid the rush. You don't want to be stuck with sticks wrapped in cellophane. Get some flowers. Here's Jacob Hackworth. What took you so long?

0: Let's give mom the gift that keeps on giving. My name's Justin. This is the Overnight Ride. Of course, tomorrow is Mother's Day. Get on the horse if you haven't gotten mom anything. But all these polls come out every year. The top Mother's Day presents. Now, I'm sure this isn't the stuff they want. It's the stuff that is purchased. 36% of people. A TV or wine glasses. 36% of people buy edible gifts like chocolate or fruit arrangements. And number one, 37%, photo frames in blankets. Now, one of those I feel like you could combine and give mom a gift that keeps on giving. Putting your favorite photo of yourself on a blanket for mom. Specifically a heated blanket. Because I've never met a mom who doesn't love a heated blanket. They always love them. Put your face on the blanket. She'll have it forever. You'll be with her every night. And now the gift that keeps on giving part is when she makes the bed in the morning. She puts that blanket out of your face. She turns off the light. She goes about her day. Work. Whatever she's doing for the day. She comes home at night, she flicks on the light, and then your giant face scares her. And she'll never forget who got her that blanket.
1: We get you through the night, or the early morning, depending on your perspective. The Overnight Ride will be right back.
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Just always a good day when we have new music from Kenny Chesney. That one called Carry on the Overnight Ride. We are playing it all weekend long because we can. I barely have rules here, is what I've come to know.

I think this kind of started with Taylor Swift, but now people have started posting the concert merch online before the shows. Ella Langley kicking off Dandelion this week. Someone posted the merch. She is selling the Ella Fellas t-shirts on the road. Good news for us fellas. Fellas. Here's Ella. Be her. She

the overnight ride. Chase Matthew played a this or that game. He was asked if he likes country girls or city girls. He said city girls, but he likes to convert them. Take those city girls and make them country girls, which sounds like a song he may write. Right now, it's Holding It Down on the overnight ride. There's

0: Song is called The Night. Kane explains that he's getting a bunch of demos back. He'll be sharing those with us over the next couple weeks. We kind of get to pick what's going to be on the brand new album. Now, that one was filmed and played in the bathroom as Kane danced to said song in his bathroom.
1: 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The Overnight Ride will be right back.
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0: say so.
1: Okay, this one's really good. My name's Justin. This is The Overnight Ride. Our Tucker Wetmore social media comment of the night comes from Raquel, which was a comment on a video of Tucker and his mother, and she said, "Why is my mother-in-law the same age as me?" That is clever, creative, and no one has replicated that yet. 10 out of 10 Tucker Wetmore social media comment of the night. Here's Brunette.

My name's Justin. This is the Overnight Ride. You can always find me on Instagram, Justin Off Air. Text me this weekend, 615-737-1033. It's Mitchell Tenpenny. The truth about you.

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My name's Justin. This is the Overnight Ride. So Post Malone had to cancel some dates, push back his tour with Jelly Roll a few weeks to get back in the studio. So what do we know so far? It's called The Eternal Buzz, the new album. 40 songs. I don't know if it's all going to be country, but leaning towards most of being country. Just jumping back in the studio so quickly. It's Post. Morgan, I had some help.

0: back.
1: I've been introduced to a new term, and I love it. My name's Justin. This is The Overnight Ride. What is your favorite store? I've been going to TJ Maxx for a while trying to find some cheap summer colognes. I was told that makes me a Maxinista. Okay. The new one I learned, if you shop at Walmart frequently, like I do, love Walmart. They've really stepped up the clothes game. Also good colognes. You are a Walmartian. So we've got Maxinista and Walmartian. I decided to create one of my own. I love shopping at Marshall's. They have great deals on things. I've gotten a lot of shoes there. Throw around t-shirts, even some Phillies gear randomly. If you shop at Marshall's like I do, along the lines of Maxinista and Walmartian, Marshall's, you're a martial artist. Does that work? Can everybody jump on the bandwagon with me and make this a thing? So I don't sound dumb on a national radio show?
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Just a Great Day when Kenny Chesney gives us something. That one called Carry on the Overnight Ride. My name is Justin. New Kenny Chesney music keeps me sane. This is Tyler Nance, keeps me sane on the Overnight Ride.

George Burge staying on the collaboration train this upcoming Friday. Brand new song, him and Priscilla Block. Right now it's him and Luke Bryan. Ride, ride, ride on the overnight ride.

0: few early ACM awards have been given out. My name's Justin. This is The Overnight Ride. The show and performances, May 17th, Prime Video. New Female Artist of the Year went to Avriana. You may know her from her collaboration with Sam Barber or her Ozzy Osbourne cover that goes viral. Tucker Wetmore, New Male Artist of the Year, presented that award by his mom. And Stephen Wilson Jr., Visual Media of the Year for his music video to Cuckoo. Full show, May 17th. All the awards there. And no, we didn't win a radio one. We probably never will.
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Today just happens to be Lost Sock Memorial Day. And if you're concerned with losing socks and them not matching, just pants all of the time, even in the summer. We've advanced so far as a civilization that we can have light pants, so you never have to worry about your socks. The light pants are on Amazon. It's Kevin Powers and Shaboozy. Moving on.

My name's Justin. This is the Overnight Ride. From context clues and a few pictures, it does look like Old Dominion is back in the studio working on something for us. Their latest release was Barbara, but we just keep getting a lot of studio dog pictures, which I don't mind. Maybe the dog will make the record. Let's make it sweet on the Overnight Ride.

This song is cool because if you listen to it to hear an Ella Langley song, you hear an Ella Langley song. If you listen to it to hear a Morgan Wallen song, you hear a Morgan Wallen song. That is why it works. I think we've figured out together how to produce a song. I Can't Love You Anymore on the Overnight Ride.

0: New from Kenny Chesney, Carry on the Overnight Ride. Been 2 years since we got new music from him. Just started his own record label. Only doing Sphere shows this year. So my theory is new music, new album on his new label. Then you got a tour to support that album. So next summer might be a Kenny tour summer. That's my theory. I'm sticking to it.
1: Be right back.
2: 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Thank you for being part of our family. The Overnight Ride will be right back.
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Ashley Cook, The Hell You Are on The Overnight Ride, just announced that she will have a brand new album out in the middle of August. My name's Justin. If you haven't watched the Lainey Wilson documentary yet on Netflix, you got some time this weekend, do it. You'll like her even more than you do right now. It's Somewhere Over Laredo.

I'm sure for the third weekend in a row that Luke Combs will break the attendance record for the stadium he is in. Last weekend, Knoxville beat Garth Brooks by about 8,000 people. It's Luke in days like these on the overnight ride.

0: My name's Justin. This is the Overnight Ride on Instagram. Justin Off Air. House cleaning things. Well, one item. Ashley McBride will be on the show very, very soon talking about her new album, Wild, that came out yesterday.
1: The Overnight Ride. The Overnight Ride. 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We'll be right back.
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19: What's up, everybody?

2 weeks removed from Cody Johnson and Boys to Men joining each other on stage. 2 weeks removed from hoping they record it. I mean, I'll forever hope they record it and release it. It's Kojo in the fall.

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Thomas Rhett was pitching himself to get on stage with him. It didn't happen, but I feel like Bruno saw the video. And maybe eventually we'll get Thomas Rhett and Bruno Mars together and get a song we can all

0: but me.
1: My name's Justin. This is The Overnight Ride. I'm not sure how many more dates Hudson Westbrook is on Bailey Zimmerman's Different Night, Same Rodeo tour. But if he's back on it, when they come out and sing New to Country together, they change the handshake up every night. Get a specific one to the city. Here's BZ and Chevy Silverado.

0: to be a kid again. My name's Justin. This is the Overnight Ride. I mean, I guess I could buy these as an adult, but we know who they're targeted towards. Orida has changed the shape of their tater tots for the first time in 20 years. What's hot with the tots? The new Dino and Star shapes are available nationwide. 28-ounce bags or 5-pound club sizes. See, this is very smart by them. Because we know Dino Nuggets, the dinosaur-shaped chicken nuggets, are huge with the kids. Now you get the dino-shaped tater tots, and they can battle for food supremacy. I get all these food emails to my inbox to talk about on the show. So Orida, hold up. Did I just discover what Orida means? Does that mean Oregon and Idaho? All right. I was just going like it was two last names. Let me Google this. What is... All right, sorry. Sorry to be boring. What does Orida stand for? Is this Oregon and Idaho? Oh, my... It is! We have learned this together. Right now. This educational segment might win me an award. There we go. The company's origin. Oregon and Idaho. Anyway, they got dino tots now, but this is... This is new information to me. Learn something new every day. We just did.
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Hardy, Eric Church, Morgan Wallen, Tim McGraw, MacArthur on the overnight ride. My name's Justin. You know what'll make your weekend that much better? New music from Kenny Chesney. Here's Carry On the overnight ride.

Ella Langley be her on the overnight ride. This is a spoiler. If you're going to see Ella on tour, the new Dandelion tour, the drum kit is high above the stage, probably about 10 feet up. There's a curtain in the front, like an old school velvet curtain. It gets drawn back. There's smoke. Then Ella arrives. I love a good entrance. Reminds me of like a Ric Flair entrance. Pro wrestling entrances and country music. I love it. I mean, Morgan does one, so. Corey Kent, Phil Wetzel, Rocky Mountain Low.

0: Stephen Wilson Jr., Gary on the Overnight Ride, officially an ACM winner, Visual Media of the Year, for his music video. Cuckoo. I guess that's other things, too. Visual Media. I would just say that's music video, but they've updated it. But it could be like a mini movie. Like, maybe Lainey Wilson could win for her documentary. I would just assume it's music videos. It's just a fancier word.
1: 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Second and third shifters, we are here for you. More of the Overnight Ride is next.
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John Party calls the forest on his property Spooky Canyon because as he's clearing out the woods, he looks in there and he sees lights and creepy things. So now it is appropriately called Spooky Canyon. It's John Party boots off on the overnight ride.

Morgan Wallen was keeping it interactive. I'm Justin. It's the Overnight Ride. Still the Problem Tour. Fans before the show could vote for a song to be added into the set list. Pretty sure Seven Summers has won every single night. So we just added it into the set list. I can't believe it was kicked out at first. I mean, this is one of the ones. It's Morgan Seven Summers on the Overnight Ride.

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My name's Justin. This is The Overnight Ride. So there's a venue here in Tennessee, right outside Nashville, called The Caverns. It's a cave. You can play in there. Ian Munsick's there in a few weeks. Someone called it Redneck Red Rocks, and I love that. Ian Munsick, Love is Blind on The Overnight Ride.

0: I'm Justin. This is the Overnight Ride. Who's this?
1: Jeff the Yoga.
0: Jeff, checking in from Dallas. What do you got for us tonight?
1: So I went to this new supermarket, and whenever they wanted to keep the produce fresh, so they had one of those sprinkler systems. And whenever it came on, you'd hear the sound of lightning, and it would smell like fresh rain. So I went back to get some milk, and when I opened the milk door, you heard a cow start mooing, and it started smelling like hay. And then when you went over to the eggs, opened up the door to get your eggs out, and you heard chickens clucking, and it smelled like bacon and eggs cooking. And you know what? I think I'm going to skip the toilet paper aisle.
2: We get you through the night, or the early morning, depending on your perspective. The Overnight Ride will be right back.
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My name's Justin. This is the Overnight Ride on Instagram, Justin Off Air. 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

I do wonder, all of the Raising Cane's cardboard cutouts of Megan Maroney, will they make their way into the crowd on the Cloud 9 tour? 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

0: 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Also now has a song with the rapper Fetty Wap because he does a good impression of him. If you do impressions, good things might happen to you.
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Prophet Long Live Country on the overnight ride. There are multiple videos of him arranging flowers. So if you need some help for tomorrow for mom, for your wife, or whoever, the mother of your babies, Shane will teach you gladly. It's Graylin James and Water at a Wedding.

Chase Matthew was asked the question. I'm just relaying what he said. He does take city girls over country girls, but says he likes to convert them. Not sure what it means, but that's where we're at. It's Chase Matthew, darling, on the overnight ride.

Good morning, good evening, whatever time of day it is for you. Always happy that you are here. My name is Justin. This is The Overnight Ride. If you're listening now, you're going to work or you're a night owl and something's open 24/7, get the flowers for Mother's Day right now. It'll be a head start. You'll avoid the rush. You don't want to be stuck with sticks wrapped in cellophane. Get some flowers. Here's Jacob Hackworth. What took you so long?

0: Let's give mom the gift that keeps on giving. My name's Justin. This is the Overnight Ride. Of course, tomorrow is Mother's Day. Get on the horse if you haven't gotten mom anything. But all these polls come out every year. The top Mother's Day presents. Now, I'm sure this isn't the stuff they want. It's the stuff that is purchased. 36% of people. A TV or wine glasses. 36% of people buy edible gifts like chocolate or fruit arrangements. And number one, 37%, photo frames in blankets. Now, one of those I feel like you could combine and give mom a gift that keeps on giving. Putting your favorite photo of yourself on a blanket for mom, specifically a heated blanket. Because I've never met a mom who doesn't love a heated blanket. They always love them. Put your face on the blanket. She'll have it forever. You'll be with her every night. And now the gift that keeps on giving part is when she makes the bed in the morning, she puts that blanket out of your face. She turns off the light. She goes about her day, work, whatever she's doing for the day. She comes home at night. She flicks on the light, and then your giant face scares her. And she'll never forget who got her that blanket.
1: We get you through the night or the early morning, depending on your perspective. The Overnight Ride will be right back.
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13: Welcome to At Issue, a weekly public affairs program that takes an in-depth look at issues that matter to us right here in Mid-Missouri. I'm Mark Mills, and this is At Issue on Nash FM 100.1. Joining me this morning, John Martin, the District 44 representative for the Missouri House of Representatives. Greg Bush is the District 50 representative, and first of all, thank you both for being here.
14: Thank you for the invite.
15: Yeah, thanks. It's good to be here with you, Mark.
13: I know this is maybe not a usual way that folks bring you in, but I thought it would be interesting, and I think it'll be a good conversation. I appreciate that. So let's start, I guess, first just with how is it going, and how have things been overall for this session, John?
14: Sure. Being in my second year of my first term, you start to feel a little more comfortable. This year I was able to work on a few more bills and just kind of learning that whole process of introducing them and getting them through committee, through rules, working on the Senate side, things like that. So just a little more knowledgeable and active in that area. I'm on the budget committee, and so you feel a little bit of knowledge from that first year that you can build on from this year. But overall, it has been a productive year, and I've enjoyed it.
13: Yeah, things seem to have been maybe a little more consistent and maybe a little less controversial, but would you agree with that, Greg?
15: I don't know if things are. There is a level of consistency from last year. I don't know if things are less controversial this year than last year or in others. But look, we're all out there fighting for our districts, fighting for our constituents, trying to make sure that their voices get heard at the state level, and hoping we make their lives better. This year, again, John and I came in at the same time. Two Januaries ago, a lot was done really early in the session. It was kind of speed run right out of the gate this year. And the majority party, their leadership did a really good job kind of informing us so that we could be prepared and find out how to make bills from our point of view better. And we've been able to do that, an awful lot. But it's really, that the majority down there is really driving the bus. They're the ones that are deciding what's coming up, deciding what gets referred, and they were doing a lot of work early in the session, and now we're just kind of wrapping up with a week left.
13: So when you decided to run for the positions that you won in the election, has anything, what's the most surprising thing that's happened since you were elected that you maybe didn't expect?
14: Right. I would say for me, in my second year, just the all the work and the communication that it takes to actually have a bill make it to the governor's desk, as far as on the whole process of the committee hearings, and then talking to this key leadership position and this committee member and this committee chairman, and then you got to do that on the Senate side, and getting your team together and support. It's obviously got to pass the House, pass the Senate. So just the length of that process, which is good though, because in legislation you want people to want it well vetted. Know what's in it, and then so that's a good process. But just the length of it has been eye opening for me.
15: Yeah. When I tell people when they come down to see me and at the Capitol, and teaching people kind of how to advocate for their issues, and all of the steps that John just mentioned, I say, it's amazing that anything ever gets signed into law with all the different steps. But like you said, we want legislation to be right, not necessarily be fast or be first. And so it's good that there is a deliberative process. The priorities of the House this year and the priorities of the Senate don't always match up, not always with the governor either. But, the leadership in both houses and the governorship, with them all being kind of together, they're able to sit down and, the final product is typically is kind of their priorities when it comes to the things that get signed.
16: It's interesting to me that those compromises do, they have to happen, obviously. They do happen. And it all sort of works to a point where, the bill gets passed, it gets moved on. Maybe not make everybody happy, but that's the process, right?
14: Yes, yeah, because like what Greg was saying, you can have a bill that's you know, maybe passed 100% or whatever, 10-1 in this committee, and then it gets over on the Senate side, and they've got different priorities, and their calendar says we're going to do these 10 things, and you're number 15, and so you hope for that, but yeah, it's definitely a process.
16: Yeah,
15: I think one of the issues that we're kind of seeing a lot of is, you know, with the talk of, you know, I know that we're going to be talking about, you know, tax thing of like, where is this revenue going to come from? How are we going to fund state services? If I could brag on my party for just a moment, that we were able to fight for some of the things like self-directed services and things that ended up staying in the budget that, you know, other parties didn't want, but that seemed to be really popular. And, you know, there's still lots of opportunities for improvement, you know, in the state when it comes to school funding. And I know we're going to be getting to all that stuff.
16: No.
15: But we're constantly looking at, you know, let's make sure that Missouri is a better state than when we found it.
16: Yeah.
15: And I have found a lot of folks who are working towards that same direction. We don't always have the same ideas, but at least we're listening to understand and not just listening to respond.
16: I know that the budget was passed, right, just in the last day, couple of days.
15: Mm-hmm.
16: I know working on budgets for a not-for-profit or two that I'm on the board of, or even the church board, man, those aren't easy at all. So I can just imagine that how that works. It has to be a gargantuan deal.
15: I mean, we're talking about a $50 billion-plus enterprise here. And, you know, we have, you know, about 6 million people in the state, roughly. And these 6 million people have a bunch of different concerns and a bunch of different things that they need. We need police and fire. We need teachers. We need roads. We need to pay our corrections officers. We need to make sure that the people that are in our custody are well taken care of. These are the kinds of things that, and when you see a big pot of money that's $50 billion big, you're going to see a lot of people trying to get, you know, a little piece of that. And it's really important too that, you know, the budget is, you know, is a moral document of this is the things that we're going to fund. And, you know, with, you know, gas prices going up, with kind of other things happening in the economy, it remains to be seen kind of, you know, how much revenue we're going to ultimately have at the end of the day to, do the priorities for Missourians.
14: Yeah, as far as the budget process, really it's an all-year type deal, really, because as we're wrapping up right now, there's 19 different budget bills, 2 through 20. Mm-hmm. And so then all the different state agencies, they're turning in their budgets to the governor, as obviously in the executive branch, in the fall, basically October 1st. The governor looks through all that, and then he puts out what's called the governor's recs, the governor's recommendations, in January. And then the budget committee, we start, hearing from all the different departments, January, February, March, looking at all that. And then we put together the House version of that budget, whether we go with the governor's recs or maybe we change it or add to it or take away. Then we got to send it over to the Senate. They do their work. And like you said, Mark, just recently, just this past week, it was the budget conference committee, which is senators and House members coming together and say, here's our differences, and, you know, on the bottom line. Mm. I would say, for example, the budget, $50 billion, and that is the operating budget that the House said that was passed by both here just this week, is actually a little bit less than the governor's recs, actually a couple billion. Our budget environment the last several years, there's been a lot of extra COVID funds and things like that, and so our fund balances have been stronger. Those have been, you know, being used up. And so that's how we're having to tighten the belt, mm-hmm. because we had those extra reserves in there the last 4 or 5 years, and those have been spent down. So a lot of things were one-time funds, and now those are over. And so that's how we're tightening our belt. Just 5 or 6 years ago, the state budget was like $39 billion.
16: Yeah.
14: And then the last 6 years, it's really been inflated, and now we're trying to kind of bring it back to a little more reality because of all the extra federal funds that are not there.
16: Right. And that has to be, I mean, they're just not coming, right? So you can't do anything else.
14: Right. And one thing I agree with, I'm thankful our state has to have a balanced budget. That's all. I'm grateful for that. We're not deficit spending. It's with the tax dollars coming in. We have to allocate them as we believe our priorities should be.
16: Sure. Yeah.
15: And to be clear, all states have balanced budget. There's only one, Vermont, that does not have its statute that they have to have a balanced budget. They still have a balanced budget, but all 50 states have a balanced budget. The federal government, however, sells off bonds and things on the world market.
16: Yeah. So with that complete, what are, from your point of view, John, what are the highlights and what are the things that you maybe have been a little disappointed didn't get in there? Anything there?
14: With that? I would say the highlights would be, that what I just mentioned, that we had to trim our belt or tighten our belts, because that's going to be the case the next several years. And so it wasn't a year where for us to have a lot of funding where we're using up those balances, where we had to kind of tighten our belts. So I think that's important. I also feel comfortable that we were able to, what I would say, fund and show our priorities from the standpoint of corrections and taking care of law enforcement, things like that, their needs, taking care of MoDOT, education. Education got level funding. They had asked for more, but I'm thankful we were able to do level funding. In that, which I think that's because, and that is record funding in 2020. Our 2026 budget was record funding, and we've kept that same level this year. So we're at strong levels of education funding. So I would say that's a highlight. And then you have a lot of the other areas, conservation department. You've got the health and senior services, all those different areas. So those would be some highlights. I can talk a little bit more about some of the challenges if you want me to in a moment. You want me to go ahead and talk about that?
16: Go ahead. Yeah.
14: Okay.
16: Yeah.
14: I would say one of the things that's a challenge. I'll say two things. When it comes to education, the Department of Elementary and Secondary Education is that budget is broadened so much. And so we spend there's a lot of dollars in there that go towards child care subsidies and daycare subsidies, things like that. And honestly, I have concerns there because I really want to focus on that K-12 and the funding there. So that there may be some philosophical differences there with some, but I think that's an issue. The other thing that just people need to know about, this is the very first year that the Medicaid expansion funds, back in 2021, when the state said we want to expand and start paying for Medicaid for working age adults, low income working age adults, that has got about 350,000 new people in that. And that's costing us for the very first time. It's been federally supported because the federal government kind of dangles, hey, we're going to do like a 90-10 type deal. And now that's being drawn back and that's over with. So the very first time now our state's spending $395 million on Medicaid for that age group. Okay. Now, Medicaid traditionally is for disabilities and low income and those type of situations, foster care. But now it's been expanded to working age adults. So that's putting pressure. That's very much a pressure on our budget.
16: Yeah. Greg, from your side.
15: A lot of what John said is accurate. We still have record funding for education, but at the same time, we're still not funding it up to statute. We're $190 million short of funding it, fully funding the foundation formula. That's per statute. But, that's not the only department where that happens. In corrections, actually, that happens in public institutions. The state is supposed to be reimbursing our county jails at a rate of $39 a day. They're actually only reimbursing jails at $25 a day. So there's lots of kind of shortchanging that's taking effect and trickles down to, the local economies, to the county level. Again, and I don't want to equate schools with prison. That's not the same thing, but they are both public goods, meaning that even if I don't have a child in school, I still benefit from there being a good public school. Even though I'm not in prison, I still benefit from a jail that is well run, making sure that we take care of the people that are, guarding criminals. Right. So there are some significant challenges. It's not just in the money side, but when we're talking about if the 300,000 people that are working age adults that are on Medicaid, where else are they going to go? How else are they going to pay for doctors? And when we think about, one out of every two, at least, kids are born into Medicaid, right? We're thinking about, this is not a social safety net. This is a life preserving, it's a life preserving government program for so many people. Now, if on the other side of, how would we get away from this? Well, you know, we just had the, you know, Affordable Care Act. Those subsidies just went away come January 1. So we have millions of people, not in this state, but throughout the country that have been, you know, going without health insurance now. Well, look, I'm a nurse by trade, and I worked in a building that we didn't have locks on the front doors. We were always open. We took care of people. It didn't matter how they came to us. We took care of them, and that costs money. So the question is, for a civilization, for society, where are you going to be spending your money on these things? And money is finite. I mean, John is right. The money is finite. What are we going to do with that money? Are we going to do thinking about the next shift, meaning our kids? Are we going to be setting them up for success with high quality education and public education? Are we going to make sure that they have access to doctors and healthcare? Are we going to be doing that for them? Or are we going to be doing, you know, giveaways to private businesses and corporations? So this is kind of that push and pull that exists. And again, there's no shortage of opportunities for improvement in the state. It depends on how we're going to get there.
13: 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I'm Mark Mills, and we'll be back next Saturday morning. Now, back to the music on Nash FM 100.1.

My name's Justin. This is The Overnight Ride. Chase Matthew played a this or that game. He was asked if he likes country girls or city girls. He said city girls, but he likes to convert them. Take those city girls and make them country girls, which sounds like a song he may write. Right now, it's Holding It Down on The Overnight Ride.

0: Song is called The Night. Kane explains that he's getting a bunch of demos back. He'll be sharing those with us over the next couple weeks. We kind of get to pick what's going to be on the brand new album. Now, that one was filmed and played in the bathroom as Kane danced to said song in his bathroom.
1: 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The Overnight Ride will be right back.
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0: say so.
1: Okay, this one's really good. My name's Justin. This is The Overnight Ride. Our Tucker Wetmore social media comment of the night comes from Raquel, which was a comment on a video of Tucker and his mother, and she said, "Why is my mother-in-law the same age as me?" That is clever, creative, and no one has replicated that yet. 10 out of 10 Tucker Wetmore social media comment of the night. Here's Brunette.

My name's Justin. This is the Overnight Ride. Can always find me on Instagram, Justin Off Air. Text me this weekend, 615-737-1033. It's Mitchell Tenpenny. Truth about you.

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2: Well, hello and welcome to American Country Countdown. I'm your host, Ryan Fox, and this weekend on the show, one of the hottest new names in country music will join us, George Burge. It's an ACC exclusive. George is with us every hour on the show this weekend. Plus, also this hour, Zach Topp and Luke Bryan are talking about the host of this month's ACM Awards in Vegas, Shania Twain. So what do you say we get started? From our ACC O'Reilly Auto Parts studio to your radio, and Dustin Lynch kicking us off this weekend. It's Easy to Love, American Country Countdown. No.

0: Justin Lynch, Easy to Love, number 30 on American Country Countdown. It's Ryan Fox, and last weekend on the show, Dan and Shay were our special guests. We talked about all the stuff going on with them, new music, they're entering a new era. You can hear that conversation right now at AmericanCountryCountdown.com, and that song we were talking about makes its ACC debut this weekend. 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
1: Number 20.

Zach John King up one spot to number 28 on American Country Countdown. Let's get to drinking. Here with Ryan, and the name George is traditionally a family name that gets passed down from generation to generation. Take, for example, two of our presidents of the United States, George Bush, and then his son, George W. Bush, both had that name. While country singer George Burge is not related to those two Georges, he does have something in common with them. We're going to find out what that is when he joins us after he sings his number one song from January of 2024 here on ACC. It's Mind on You.

0: That one hit number one in January of 2024. George Burge. It's Mind on You, American Country Countdown. Ryan Fox hanging here with George Burge. Now, George, you have your lovely wife, Kara, and you guys have two boys. You have Luke, and then you have, is it George Jr.?
1: So we have a lot of Georges in our family. If you say George at Thanksgiving, you're going to have four or five of us turn around. We're not us and the Foremans, I guess. But George James, my son, we all have different middle names. So, but he is the seventh George in a row. But we all have different middle names. So if you get in trouble, the middle name comes out, you know which one they're talking to.
0: Okay, yeah. Have they come out with you on this headlining tour, or are they still in school back in Texas?
1: They're little road dogs, man. They love it. You know, they have gotten used to sleeping in the bunks on the bus, which is awesome. My youngest, I worry a little too much. He's like, he loves it. He doesn't want to come out of his bunk when he comes out on the road. He's ready. He's friends of the band. He's playing cards in the front lounge with my guitar player and my drummer.
0: Okay.
1: He's in on it. And honestly, my band and crew have been so good at like making them feel like family. And obviously I have a ton of obligations during the day. And, you know, so to have my wife and the whole band like looking out for my boys along with me when they're out here, it's just like a pretty incredible band family we have out here, and super grateful for it.
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0: Chelsea Hart. It's Fireworks, New and Now, an ACC Next track on American Country Countdown. It's Ryan Fox, and the United States of America is celebrating its 250th birthday coming up on July 4th. About to be a lot of fireworks going down on that day. And also celebrating are American and Southwest Airlines. They've revealed special paint jobs for some of their planes to celebrate America's 250th. Keep an eye out for those flying through the sky. As we keep an eye on Chase Matthew and Lauren Elena. Here comes All My Exes, American Country Countdown.
1: Number 27. Another

All My Exes, Lauren Elena, Chase Matthew, number 27 on American Country Countdown. It's Ryan Fox, and thank you so much for spending part of your weekend here with us, coast to coast and around the world. All the stars joining us every weekend here on ACC. And most of the time when an artist travels to a city or even a country to play, they're in and out pretty quickly. That wasn't the case for our guest this weekend, George Burge, when he recently played overseas. We'll find out where he was and what happened after we kick our boots off with John Party, American Country Countdown.

0: know.
1: Moved up two spots this weekend without his boots. John Party, boots off on American Country Countdown. And Ryan, and this weekend on the show, George Burge is hanging with us. That's George's latest with Luke Bryan. It's called Ride, Ride, Ride. In fact, we're going to hear that later on in the show on ACC. But George, you recently were on tour in Australia. We've got a lot of Aussie listeners here to the show, and they would like to know, what's the thing that you like the most about their country?
2: Man, I think it was the love of country music. It's insane out there. They genuinely, you know, I was walking around the beach because I got a show offer that I couldn't really say no to, but it is... From Tennessee, it's 5 hours to L.A. and then 16 hours from L.A. to Sydney. Right. So, I mean, you're talking over 20 hours sitting on an airplane. And so I was like, if I'm going out there, I'm going to make a vacation out of it. And so I took my wife and kids and we just went and kind of beach bummed for 2 weeks before the show. We were walking around the beach and you're hearing Luke Combs and Morgan Wallen and, you know, people driving trucks. And like, they honestly remind me a lot of Texans. They're just like, kind of do your own thing, love country music, love camping, love like having a good time.
1: Yeah.
2: So I felt very at home. And then when we went out to play that show, seeing people scream our songs back the way they did in a country that I've never been to before, it was nuts. And I actually just went and looked at, you know, streaming lets you see where your biggest markets are. And my number one market in the world is Sydney, Australia, which is insane.
1: Wow, really?
2: Yeah. Yeah. So it was pretty special.
1: And isn't it wild? I think about this when I think about the countdown. My voice and your voice, too. It's being heard in places you will never get to see in your life.
2: It is such a mind-boggling experience, right? Because we write these songs in a basement or a studio with two friends in the dark, you know, and you have no idea where the song's going to go. And to put it in that kind of perspective, it's almost hard to believe sometimes.
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Luke Bryan, Country, and She Knows It, number 25 on American Country Countdown. It's Ryan Fox here, and it's almost time. The ACM Awards are next weekend, live from Las Vegas, and this year's host has country music talking. What does Zach Topp think about Shania Twain taking the stage as Master of Ceremonies? He'll weigh in here in two songs. But first, it's ACM Award nominee Stephen Wilson Jr. and an ACC Extra, Gary. American Country Countdown.

0: South of Sanity, Zach Top on American Country Countdown. It's Ryan. The ACM Awards are next weekend in Las Vegas. Zach is up for 5 ACMs, including Male Artist of the Year and Album of the Year for Ain't In It for My Health, while his hit I Never Lie has earned nominations for Single of the Year and Song of the Year. Could be a big night for ZT. Now, we mentioned a few minutes ago that Shania Twain is hosting the ACMs for the first time ever next weekend. And what does Zach Top think about that?
1: Oh, it's awesome. Shania is, my dad still has a crush on her. And that was a lot of what we listened to when I was growing up. My sisters just loved her. So we listened to a ton of that among the other George Straits and Alan Jacksons and stuff like that. She was a true trendsetter, I guess you could say. Not a trend follower, that's for sure. She was doing her own thing when she came out. And that's fun. I never knew that she hadn't hosted there before. That's very cool. And hopefully I'll get to meet her and I won't act like too much of an idiot around her.
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ACC Sure Shot. That one is sure to join the countdown soon. Long Live Country on American Country Countdown. You got Ryan Fox with all the hits. And there's a few staples every year where you know you're going to see all your favorite country stars in one spot. One of them is CMA Music Fest every summer in Nashville. And, of course, next weekend in Las Vegas for the ACM Awards. Now, we just heard what Zach Top thinks of Shania Twain hosting this year's festivities. But who better to ask about the subject than someone who has also hosted the ACMs? Hang on for Luke Bryan here in two songs. But first, up to this weekend, Low Cash and Wrong Hearts, American Country Countdown. Number 20.

0: the legendary Shania Twain, whose bed have your boots been under? American Country Countdown. Ryan Fox, looking forward to seeing her hosting the ACM Awards next weekend in Vegas. And Luke Bryan is a guy who's hosted the show before, and he says he's pretty pumped too.
1: Loving country music and being an entertainer and all that, it shows you how much she loves. And I mean, it's Shania Twain. She could go fly around anywhere in the world and do anything she wants, but she's dedicating her time to hosting the awards, which shows you where country music is for her. And when I think about such an icon that she is, her hosting in Vegas, back when I hosted, having it in Vegas, it just created a party vibe. I mean, to be in Vegas, going out to the parties every night, hosting the award shows, it was a lot. And gosh, I remember those Monday mornings waking up. We were pretty deflated on energy, but Vegas is a fun vibe, and I'm glad it's back out there. It feels right in Vegas to me.

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12: From the ACC O'Reilly Auto Parts Studio to the epicenter of country music, this is American Country Countdown. I'm your host, Ryan Fox. George Burge is back with us this hour, and he's telling us not only about his first headlining tour, but also grabbing his clubs and hitting the links with another country superstar. That's here in the next 15 minutes. Plus, Lenny Wilson is here and a whole lot more. But before all that, it's back to the countdown. And moving up two spots this weekend is John Morgan, Kid Myself, American Country Countdown.
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0: kid myself, John Morgan, 22, at ACC, and Ryan Fox. And every weekend, we try to bring you something totally new and totally fresh. And this weekend, that honor belongs to Kacey Musgraves. 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

Eric Church, Morgan Wallen, Hardy, and Tim McGraw. 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It's Ryan Fox with all the hits and the stars, coast to coast and around the world, hanging with George Burge this weekend on the show.

0: George, you're joining us this weekend from the road. You're there on your tour bus. How exciting is this to be out on the road on your first headlining tour?
1: I'm not going to lie to you, Ryan. This it scared the fire out of me to do a headline tour just because, you know, there's nothing to hide behind when you go out there to do your first one, right? It's the first time. They're coming to see you, and the name's at the top of the bill, and if it's an empty room, it's your name associated with it. And so I've been hiding behind some friends for a while, been out with Luke Bryan and Sam Hunt, and kind of enjoying these built-in crowds. But our fans had gotten behind us in such a big way. We felt like we owed them a longer show with more songs, and it was time to rip off the Band-Aid and do the headline tour. And our fans have not let us down on this. We've sold out almost every night, and they've literally been maybe my favorite shows that I've ever played because, you know, it's different, right? It's not just the singles that people are singing back. It's people digging into album cuts and telling you how songs that you didn't even know had seen the light of day had changed their lives. And it's going to be hard for me to go back after this. It's been really, really special.
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0: Wagon Wheel, Darius Rucker with an ACC Extra on American Country Countdown as we hang here with George Burge. Now, George, you're going to be going out on the road with that guy this summer on the Songs of Summer Tour. Your social media profile, one of them says golfing, grilling, songwriting, and singing. How much of that is going to be going on when you tour with Darius Rucker this summer?
1: All of the above. I could not be more stoked for that fit. When that offer came through, it was an instant yes for me because Darius likes all of those things. He's a diehard golfer. He's a backyard guy. He loves to hang, grill out, eat good food. And, you want to talk about some iconic songs. Getting to go out there and play with Darius Rucker is going to be really, really special. And I can't wait to see what we pick up and learn from that tour, too.
0: Over under, how many rounds are you guys going to get in between shows, you think, you and Darius?
1: I would say at least 18 per show, and then sometimes we might need an emergency 9, just depending on how it shakes out. Yeah.
0: You played golf in college, right? UT? University of Texas?
1: I did. I was a bench warmer at the University of Texas. I still talk to Coach John Fields over there, and we're still great friends. And he called me the other day after he had heard Cowboy songs on the radio, just saying congratulations. But we like to joke that I started and ended the walk-on program at the University of Texas.
0: So. And like Jordan Spieth was on your team, right? So I mean,
1: yep, Jordan Spieth, Jonathan Vegas, a lot of guys that are a lot better than me. I actually got to play in the Memorial Pro-Am this year, Jack Nicklaus's tournament out in Columbus, Ohio. I got paired with Spieth as a celebrity, and just because they knew we were both from Texas. And I kind of joked with them. I was like, I bet you never thought you'd see me on the PGA Tour, buddy.
0: I made it.
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Ella Langley and Morgan Wallen. I Can't Love You Anymore on American Country Countdown. 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And that is where Morgan Wallen is this weekend, playing back-to-back shows. Brooks and Dunn opening for him on one night, and his duet partner right there, Ella Langley, on the other. Meanwhile, it's a big weekend for this lady. She has a new album that just came out on Friday called Wild. And this song is on it, an ACC Extra. What If We Don't? Ashley McBride on American Country Countdown. This

0: It's on her new album called Wild. Just came out on Friday. Brand new Ashley McBride. It's What If We Don't on American Country Countdown and Ryan Fox. And it's one thing to have a hit song on your own, but it's quite another to have one with a country music A-lister. But our guest this weekend, George Burge, has had both. We'll talk to him about his latest hit with Luke Bryan after we play it. It's Ride, Ride, Ride, American Country Countdown.
1: Number 19.

0: Holding steady at number 19 on this weekend's American Country Countdown. It's our guest this weekend, George Burge, with Luke Bryan. Ride, ride, ride. Here at ACC, it's Ryan Fox. And was that the original title for that song?
1: It was not. So the hook of the song is, life will throw you off, boy, but saddle up anyway. And I got that from a John Wayne quote. My dad actually moved to the U.S. from Brazil. And he learned how to speak English watching John Wayne movies. And if you talk to him today, you'd think he's a, you know, seventh generation Texas rancher. He's got the thickest Texas accent you've ever heard. Wow. But it's because he grew up watching cowboy movies. And that kind of rubbed off on me. And my favorite John Wayne quote is somewhere along the lines of, you know, real courage is being afraid to ride, but saddling up anyways. So I wanted to kind of write a song like that, a tribute to my dad. I've had a long path where I fell on my face a lot of times on my way to success, but luckily stuck it out and it worked out. And so I wanted to write just like kind of a gritty song based on that. And that's kind of where the original idea came from. But then the hookiest part that's so easy to remember is, you got to ride, ride, ride. And that's what everybody screams back when we sing it. And so actually when I pitched it to Luke Bryan, he had two requests because I wrote this song with Tyler Hubbard from Florida Georgia Line. Yeah. And great buddy of mine, and I talked to him about pitching this to Luke as a duet, and he was all in for it. But when I wrote it with Tyler, Tyler sang the first verse, and I sang the second verse. And so when I played it for Luke, Luke said he would do it, under two conditions, that we'd change the name to Ride, Ride, Ride, because that's what people are going to remember, that's what everybody sings back. And the second condition was that I take the first verse, because he wanted this song to be about me, and he wanted this song to change my life. And he just wanted to be a part of it. And I mean, you want to talk about like the classiest dude in country music, to say that, to kind of take a back seat, to kind of help push my career because of this song. I love that guy. And I think the way this song turned out with him on it, I couldn't be more excited. American Country Countdown.
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0: That was the number one song in America 5 years ago this weekend on American Country Countdown. Made for you, Jake Owen on ACC. I'm Ryan Fox. And next weekend could be a big weekend for Lainey Wilson at the ACM Awards in Vegas. She's up for 7 trophies, including defending her title as ACM Entertainer of the Year, a trophy she has won the past 2 years at the ACMs. 3 of her nominations this year are for her hit song Somewhere Over Laredo. And Lainey talks to us about that nomination here in 6 minutes. But first, Kane Brown is up 2 spots this weekend with Woman, American Country Countdown.
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0: A former ACC number one from Lainey Wilson, somewhere over Laredo on American Country Countdown. Lainey is up for 7 ACM Awards at next weekend's big festivities in Las Vegas, including 3 awards for that song. She told us she's very grateful for being recognized.
1: When I had heard the idea, I was like, man, when you think about Somewhere Over the Rainbow, it is so iconic, and it takes you back to your childhood. 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And it just means a lot to me that people in the industry think it's as good as what we thought it was the day that we finished it.
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Bailey Zimmerman riding shotgun this weekend with Chevy Silverado, number 17 on American Country Countdown. It's Ryan Fox, and one of the highest honors any country star can have, apart from winning Entertainer of the Year, is winning Album of the Year at an award show. After all, they do pour their hearts and souls into these projects. And how does ACM nominee Zach Topp feel about his big nomination for his album, Ain't In It For My Health? He's going to tell us here in two songs. But first, Vincent Mason is at number 16 on ACC with Wish You Well.

0: I Never Lie. Zach Top at an ACC Extra on American Country Countdown. It's Ryan Fox. ACM Awards coming up next weekend live from Las Vegas. That guy is up for 5 ACM Awards, including one for his album Ain't In It For My Health. And how's he feeling about that one?
1: I think anybody you'd ask would say that that type of thing where it's like the Entertainer of the Year and the Album of the Year, you know, there's definitely some awards that are a little more coveted, and especially the Album of the Year thing for me, because the whole body of work, it's fun to have the whole picture be appreciated that much and that people want to give you the kudos or the pat on the back that, hey, we love this whole thing, you know, whether there was a couple hits off it or whatever, the whole body of work we thought was great. So really proud of that, really thankful for that. You know, it's fun. We got to win the Grammy already for the traditional country album. So I was very proud of that record when I made it and when we put it out, but it's been fun since getting kind of the nod of approval from the different industry powers that be, you know, at award shows that they think it was something worth celebrating as well. So really, really excited about that.
2: Yeah, he's playing that numbers game. It's Ryan Fox on American Country Countdown.
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0: If this was football, we'd be entering the second half inside the top 15 this hour on American Country Countdown. From the ACC O'Reilly Auto Parts Studio, I'm Ryan Fox, your quarterback, leading the country music offense. And this hour, we get to hear how Luke Bryan flips the script when he's on stage, what Chris Stapleton does with all of his awards, and we enter the Keith Urban Performance Matrix. Stick around. And speaking of a big-time performer and award winner, here's one. Morgan Wallen, up three this weekend with Don't We, American Country Countdown. Number

0: Morgan Wallen at number 15 on American Country Countdown. It's Don't We? It's Ryan Fox. And Luke Combs is a major country music superstar. But recently, when he was on the red carpet for the Time Magazine 100 Gala, he was asked by Us Weekly if he would ever try his hand at acting.
1: Oh, gosh, I don't know if I'm a television guy. I've got a face for radio, so, you know, I've been lucky for that. But I don't know, you know, I think, you know, I just try to have time for my wife and my kids and, you know, not overcommit myself to things that, you know, maybe I don't feel like I'm great at. Maybe I would be good at it. I don't know. I just got so much going on with the music stuff, you know, and I want to give everything I have to that, you know, because I have such a big team and so many people that depend on me to make music and play shows and go out and do the thing for people, from employees to fans. So I want to give everything I can to that.
0: All right, Luke's sticking to singing right now, and it's not a bad thing. Here he is with an ACC Sure Shot. Sure to join the countdown very soon. Be By You, American Country Countdown. Got him.

Jason Aldean, fresh off a visit to the White House, where he was seen hanging out in the Oval Office. Don't tell me. Number 14 on American Country Countdown. I'm Ryan Fox, and I pride myself on knowing a lot about nothing, meaning I can tell you lots of random facts and info about your favorite country stars, but I didn't know this about Luke Bryan. Did you? George Burge, our guest this weekend on ACC, will spill the LB details after Luke Bryan. That's my kind of night. An ACC extra. I got that.

0: That's my kind of night. Luke Bryan, an ACC extra on American Country Countdown. It's Ryan here with George Burge this weekend on the show. That's George and his latest with Luke Bryan called Ride, Ride, Ride. And not only do those two have that song on this weekend's countdown, they also toured with each other recently. And George, a lot of times when artists open for other stars, they will come out during that headliner set and sing a song with them. Did you have a set song that you would go out and sing with Luke Bryan every night?
1: Luke loves to make you squirm on stage. That's one of his favorite things, is to get people out of his comfort zone. And so I don't know if a lot of people know this, but he's literally a human jukebox. You can name any country song ever and a lot of pop songs, and he can play every chord, every word. So wow. Luke is like, it just depends. If he's on one, you're going to go up there and do five or six of them. If he's hurting, he's just going to do one. But he makes it a point to not tell you what you're singing until you're getting on stage, because he wants to see if you can hang. So, and if you mess up the words or you embarrass yourself, even better, because that's where the magic is in his shows, right? And just the, like, we're a bunch of friends jamming in the living room. It's raw. It's uncut. We're going to mess up. He'll try songs that he's never played before ever on stage in front of 30,000 people. And I think that's why people love him. It's just fun. He doesn't take himself too seriously. He's wildly talented to be able to do it in the first place. And it just makes this, like, interactive experience. Even if you forget the lyrics, the audience is helping you out. It's awesome.
0: Yeah. And how talented is he anyway? I mean, he's playing piano. He's played all kinds of instruments. It's just everything.
1: Yeah. He genuinely loves music. You know, like, we'll go play 90 minutes, 2 hours on stage. And when we get done, he wants to go to the bus and he wants to pass a guitar around and, you know, pour a glass of whiskey or a bottle of wine and just keep playing music. Like, he's not out here doing it because he has to. Obviously, Luke has, you know, had more success than just about anybody in the industry, and his grandkids are going to be taken care of. He's out here because there's nothing he would rather be doing, and that is so infectious to me, because, like, I'm already, you know, barely scratching the surface of his success, but I'm already so far past my wildest dreams. And to, like, be with somebody that reminds you of the reason that you're doing this, and, you know, he's still, when you look in his eyes when he's playing on stage, he reminds you of the 15-year-old kid you were, you know, playing in a garage band, getting on stage for the first time, and you couldn't believe that 20 of your friends came to your show. And it's that feeling every night, and that's why we do it.
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0: Morgan Wallen and Post Malone, I Ain't Coming Back, number 13 on American Country Countdown. It's Ryan Fox, and Post Malone has taken to Insta to inform his almost 27 million followers that he's going to spend the next few weeks working on finishing new music, which means canceling a couple shows in the process. Can't wait to hear his new stuff. And while we wait for that new music, guess we'll have a cold one. Chris Jansen, Me and a Beer, American Country Countdown.
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0: Chris Jansen coming in at number 12 on this weekend's American Country Countdown. That's Mina Beer and Ryan Fox with You and the Hits. And Brad Paisley once appeared on the TV show Jay Leno's Garage, where he revealed his tour bus costs $1.75 million. It's a lot of change rolling down the highway, right? We talk tour buses and tour surprises with our guest this weekend, George Burge. After BP and his ACC number one from 2010, it's Water and ACC Extra.
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0: 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Brad Paisley, that is Water on American Country Countdown. It's Ryan. George Burge, our special guest this weekend on the show.
1: I got my mind on you and you on my mind. Got these four wheels on a two-lane and we cutting through the night. Got
0: George, what's one thing that fans think is a really cool country star thing to have, but really it's just chaos behind the scenes?
2: The tour bus, probably. You know, you see this big old fancy tour bus shined up, pulling to town. And I mean, these things are crazy expensive. And I remember in life when I was in a van and trailer thinking, man, if I could just ever get on a tour bus, I would never have another problem again. But then you get in here, it is a traveling circus. We got 12 bunks on this thing. You got guys trying to get dressed. You got guys listening to music. You got guys FaceTiming their girlfriends.
0: Yeah.
2: Somebody's, you know, stinking it up. You're lighting candles. It's just...
0: What's the go-to candle, George, that you guys liked?
2: So we have a brand called Ranger Station in Tennessee, and they just make handcrafted, amazing, like kind of manly candles. You know, you can get like leather scents with hints of vanilla. So it's tough, like really tough guy candle.
0: I've heard about that. Yeah, yeah.
2: Yeah, it's great.
0: If your life right now had to be summed up in one of your songs, is it Cowboy Songs? Is it Mind on You? Is it a song that you haven't written yet called Controlled Chaos? What would the song?
2: I think Ride, Ride, Ride, I wrote as more or less of an autobiography to myself. You know, they call Nashville a 10-year town. I moved to Nashville in 2014, wide-eyed, thinking that I was just going to go take the world by storm. And like, the music industry will humble you in a hurry. There's more no's than you ever heard. Nobody has to listen to you. Nobody owes you anything. And, you know, you just get knocked down a lot and you kind of question your worth, you question your ability. And it's kind of a game of attrition. And if I hadn't had my wife supporting me and if I hadn't had just like this irrational belief that it was going to work out, there's no way I would be here today. And I hope it just encourages other people to kind of feel the same way that, you know, if you keep going, things will work out like they're supposed to. And so that's kind of my autobiography. And sometimes when I play it, I get choked up at night because I'm like, reminding myself of like, man, how lucky we are to be here.

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And Keith Urban is very cerebral when you ask him a question. It's actually quite refreshing, as anything you ask him, he really thinks about it very carefully before responding. And recently we asked him a question about what turned the page for him and really sent him to the next level as a performer. You have to hear his answer coming up in 6 minutes. But first, Josh Ross in the 10th spot this weekend with Hate How You Look on American Country Countdown.

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0: big one that landed at number one here in ACC in January of 2017. Blue Ain't Your Color, Keith Urban on American Country Countdown. It's Ryan Fox with all the hits and the stars. And we recently got a chance to catch up with KU and asked him early on in his career if there was one moment that really flipped the switch for him and sent him to a new level.
1: I had a bit of an epiphany. I was playing in a band, and the lead singer was an American guy from Florida. This is in Australia. And he was a great entertainer. He was excellent, and I learned so much from him. I was playing guitar and a bit of keyboards in this band and trying to learn a lot from him as a front man. And one night he said to me, "When you play a solo, how come you don't, like, go to the front of the stage, you know, like, lean into the audience and really play?" And I'm like, "Oh my gosh, I couldn't do that." And he goes, "Why not?" And I go, "Because I think I'm, like, stuck up. Like, I'm full of myself." And he goes, "Well, are you?" And I said, "No." He goes, "Then they won't." And it was just like, boom, this whole light bulb went off. If you are genuinely a down-to-earth, grounded, good, tongue-in-cheek type person, you can do anything, and the audience will love it because they know you're not an arrogant, cocky person at all. You're just putting on a show. And I did it the next night, and it worked amazing. So it changed everything.
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Her name is Alexandra Kay. Straight for the heart. An ACC sure shot. That one is sure to join the countdown very soon on American Country Countdown. You got Ryan and Chris Stapleton, already in his career, has won 12 Grammy Awards, 19 CMA Awards, and 21 ACM Awards. Just incredible. Of course, next weekend are the ACMs in Vegas, so we wanted to know, where in the heck does he keep all these things? Hang on, he's going to give us that answer in two songs. But first, Megan Maroney and Beautiful Things on ACC. Now-

0: Tennessee Whiskey, Chris Stapleton, an ACC Extra on American Country Countdown. It's Ryan, and next weekend in Las Vegas, it is the 61st annual ACM Awards hosted by Shania Twain. And that guy right there, Chris Stapleton, is up for six ACMs. He's already won numerous awards in his career. And so we wanted to know, where in the heck does he keep all these things?
1: Well, usually we try to, some of them, we put them out on the road in the VIP section for the fans to see. That's who they belong to. You know, I don't feel like they really belong to me. I don't have them in my house or anything like that. I don't sit around making a shrine of myself or anything. But we try to make sure that the fans get to see them and enjoy them as much as possible. Some of them are in the Country Music Hall of Fame and places where they can be enjoyed by the people that got me to where I can earn them.
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0: The number one country music countdown in the world. This is American Country Countdown. I'm your host, Ryan Fox, and could Luke Combs have the number one song in America for the fourth week in a row? Last week, he held down the number two and number one spots here on ACC with Days Like These and Sleepless in a Hotel Room. We'll find out this hour if Luke Combs can do it again or if someone else sneaks in. Don't go anywhere. Plus, we're going to have some fun with our guest this weekend, George Burge from the ACC O'Reilly Auto Parts Studio, and Touch Base with Ella Langley. First up, though, moving up two spots this weekend on ACC, Jordan Davis. Turn this truck around. 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
2: Number.

0: Jordan Davis hanging around at number 8 on American Country Countdown. Let's turn this truck around. I'm Ryan Fox, and Blake Shelton has a lot of fans and a lot of places, including the WNBA. Blake recently stopped by practice of the WNBA's Indiana Fever, but it wasn't Caitlin Clark, the league's most popular player, that was taken aback by Blake's visit. Rather, it was teammate Sophie Cunningham. Check this out.
1: I just lost all focus. Stop.
2: Ready. You ready for this? You ready for this? How you doing? Good to meet you. How you doing? Oh, this is crazy. Awesome. This is cool. Are you ready? Are you ready for this?
1: Absolutely.
2: I'm jumping on.
1: So good. Everybody,
2: hey guys.
1: Say hello.
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0: An ACC flashback to the number one song in America 1 year ago this weekend. Morgan Wallen, I'm the Problem on American Country Countdown. It's Ryan Fox, and Ella Langley has a special relationship with a lot of stars in country music, including that man right there, Morgan Wallen. But she's also good friends with Miranda Lambert. We have a feeling it's going to be a long-term friendship. In fact, Ella's going to tell us how it all began after she sings one of her two songs that's inside the top 10 this weekend on ACC. Be Her, American Country Countdown.
1: Number

0: There she is, Queen Ella. Ella Langley. It's Be Her, number 7 on American Country Countdown. Here with Ryan Fox. Ella Langley's latest album, Dandelion, was co-produced by her good buddy Miranda Lambert. So how did their friendship begin?
1: Well, I pretty much just harassed Miranda every time I could get the chance. I sat down at a BMI award show, actually. It was the first time we met. Natalie Hemby introduced us, a fellow co-writer of ours, and she just left me at the table with my, like, icon. I grew up just loving her music, loving what she stood for, how she held herself as a woman and as an artist. And I don't know, I just always felt this calling to work with her in some big way. I don't really know how to explain it other than I just felt that and ended up telling her that at a... I did it at an award show.
2: I think it was on the red carpet. 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You're like, we're going to work together. And I was like, okay. Because as you can tell, if you know Ella at all, when she sets her mind to something, it's happening. And I'm pretty strong too, but I was like, this girl knows what she wants. I guess we're going to work together.
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15: Number 6.

Been pretty cool seeing him play former Navy SEAL Garrett on the TV show Marshals with Luke Grimes lately. Riley Green, number 6 on American Country Countdown. That's Changed My Mind. It's Ryan Fox. And you can catch George Burge, our special guest this weekend on the show, all over America this summer. He's playing opener for the likes of Darius Rucker and Brad Paisley. He's also doing some fairs and festivals as well. This latest song is called Ride, Ride, Ride. So on the way, we're going to play a little game with George Burge called Ride or Hide. And we'll do that after the act is going to share the stage with that Country Thunder in Twin Lakes, Wisconsin, coming up in July. Gretchen Wilson, Redneck Woman, American Country Countdown.

Gretchen Wilson and a former ACC number one on American Country Countdown. That's Redneck Woman and Ryan on the show this weekend with George Burge.

0: We're going to play a little game here. Since the song is Ride, Ride, Ride, we're going to play a game called Ride or Hide. And it's very simple. You just tell me if any of these things are things you would ride or things you would hide from. All right?
1: Okay, let's go.
0: The tour bus.
1: Ride. I still am enamored with the fact that we get to do this.
0: Party bus. Ride or hide, George Burge?
1: Hide, man. I'm a backyard barbecue guy. I like just a couple good friends. That's where I'm at.
0: Ride or hide a helicopter, George?
1: I'm a hide guy. Yeah, I am so happy for people that can afford helicopters and be in helicopters. I'm a land-dwelling animal, man. I like my feet on the ground.
0: We're playing Ride or Hide with George Burge on American Country Countdown. Okay, what about a live bull, George Burge? Ride or hide from this?
1: That's a hide for me, man. I can't do that. You know, I like my legs not being broken, so...
0: Motorcycle?
1: Yeah, I would do it. I haven't much. But I think, you know, you find a back road, not a lot of traffic, sunny day, good temperature. There's something magic there for sure.
0: They do this down in Australia. Ride or hide, George Burge. Ride a surfboard.
1: Man, one of my biggest fears in the world is sharks. So I'm a hide. I'm a hide guy. I'll catch a shark, but I don't like swimming with them.
0: Middle seat on an airplane. Would you ride or hide?
1: Man, I'm staying home. I'm sorry. Yeah. If I have to sit middle seat, I'm not coming.
0: Yeah. Who gets the armrest, too? I never know.
1: Yeah. I try to be respectful on the armrest, especially if I get the aisle or the window. But middle seat is rough, man. And these days, you know, I've had guys taking their shoes off, clipping their toenails, you know, picking for things that you don't want to see. It's a damn jungle out there.
0: It's rough out there. Driverless Waymo, George Burge, ride or hide?
1: Ride. I'm in. I think I've seen enough of it that I trust it now. Yeah.
0: Okay. An American Country Countdown, ride or hide?
1: Ride, ride, ride, baby. Nowhere I'd rather be.
0: Let's go.

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Totally new and totally first on American Country Countdown, an ACC next track, Hudson Westbrook. Love that song. It's Painted You Pretty on ACC. I'm Ryan Fox, and in 2026, we're all about the collabs, and who's going to sing next with who? Luke Combs has a new collab in the works, and his collaborator is talking about it. We'll get to that after Luke. In Days Like These, American Country Countdown. Number five.

0: Luke Combs at number 5 on American Country Countdown. It's Days Like These. It's Ryan Fox with all the hits and the stars, coast to coast and around the world. And if Luke Combs never sang with anyone else for the rest of his career, he'd probably be just fine. But luckily for us, that isn't the case. Enter Cody Johnson, who has now confirmed a collab with Luke that'll be on his upcoming album, Banks of the Trinity, that's coming out on June 26th. It's a song called Shoot the Bull, and as Cody recently shared with Billboard Country, he's excited about it.
1: Drew Parker and Josh Phillips took a very, very bold move as songwriters. Like, so if you and I were to write a song, right, and it's two artists talking to each other, maybe it's a male-female, maybe it's male-male, female-female, whatever it is, if they don't like it, we can always go to these two, right?
2: Right.
1: If they don't like it, we can always go to these two. They wrote this song so specifically about Cody Johnson and Luke Combs. I was like, that's bold, because if we didn't like the song, like, it dies. Like, it doesn't go anywhere, because nobody else can cut it. Because it specifically, it talks about my tattoos, and him, Bossio, can resist all, and, you know, rodeo, and him being from Appalachia, like, it's very specific, but it was so good, like, both of us agreed, we have to cut this song. So hopefully Luke decides that we can release it as a single.
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future Luke Combs collab partner, Cody Johnson, at number 4 on American Country Countdown. That's the ball. Brian Fox. And did you hear about the flashing red and blue lights that popped up in The Rock's rearview mirror recently? One of the biggest stories in Hollywood is the subject of our ACC Inside America feature. It's after Tucker Wetmore moves up 3 spots with Brunette. ACC.

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0: It's Ryan, and this weekend's ACC Inside America is inspired by none other than Dwayne The Rock Johnson. So apparently The Rock was on his way home in L.A. after celebrating the Hollywood Walk of Fame induction ceremonies of his friend Stanley Tucci and Emily Blunt when he got pulled over for his tint being too dark on his windows. This is all according to TMZ, although if I'm The Rock, I probably don't want people to see it's The Rock inside the car, so I get it. But that leads us to this weekend's ACC Inside America, where we're focusing on how many Americans get pulled over each year. According to MarketWatch, for speeding, about 41 million get pulled over every year, with over 100,000 drivers cited each day. That's about 1 in 6 drivers facing a potential ticket annually. So what are you paying if you get that citation? Well, the average speeding ticket in America costs roughly $150, which equals about $6 billion total in annual fees nationwide. The most likely to get booked for going over the speed limit? Well, the data says men between the ages of 17 and 24. Interesting. So if you're driving around this weekend, make sure you slow it down and take it easy and don't be like The Rock. And that's this weekend's ACC Inside America. 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
0: Welcome back to American Country Countdown. It's Ryan, and there's no doubt that Marvel should reach out to Ella Langley because she definitely has some major superpowers going. But if she lands the role, her secret talent would have to be putting out hit songs because she is once again back in the number two spot on American Country Countdown. Up to this weekend with Choosing Texas, ACC.
1: Number two. Just

song that's got to be in serious contention as the top song of all of 2026. And we're only in May. Choosing Texas, Ella Langley on American Country Countdown. It's Ryan Fox. And now we have arrived to the number one song in America. And it's by an artist who is in the midst of his My Kind of Saturday Night tour, touring stadiums all across America. He's played Ohio Stadium and Columbus, Notre Dame Stadium in South Bend, Indiana back in April, even Neyland Stadium in Knoxville, Tennessee last weekend. This weekend, it brings his tour of Jake Worthington, Ty Myers, and Dierks Bentley to OU Stadium in Norman, Oklahoma. Well, there's bound to be another big celebration backstage because their headliner, once again, has the number one song in the land. The number one song in America for the fourth consecutive week on American Country Countdown belongs to Luke Combs. This is Sleepless in a Hotel Room. Number

0: And there you have it, the number one song in America for the fourth straight week on American Country Countdown. It's Luke Combs with Sleepless in a Hotel Room. American Country Countdown is the longest running country countdown show in the USA. Broadcasting this week and every week from our ACC O'Reilly Auto Parts studio, the countdown was created by Casey Kasem, Tom Bastani, and Tom Rounds. ACC is a production of Westwood One. Special thanks to Chris Carson, Dingo O'Brien, Corey Linton, and Susan Stevens for helping us bring you the biggest hits and the biggest stars every weekend right here. A big thanks to our special guests this week, Zach Topp, Luke Bryan, Lainey Wilson, Keith Urban, and George Burge. And make sure you join us next week when more big stars will be stopping by, and we may just have a brand new number one song. Until then, this is Ryan Fox.
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Well, we've always heard opposites attract, but they don't make for the happiest partnerships when it comes to long-lasting commitment. 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

0: Here's a buy me a boat dude. I'll always think of him that way, no matter what. Yeah, it's the one that brought us Buy Me a Boat back more than a dozen years ago. Still hard to believe it's been that long. That's me in a beer can, though. The latest one from Chris Jansen. Hope everybody's having a great Saturday. It's Rick Taylor with you here with all your favorite country. Get ready. We're going to turn this truck around. Jordan Davis's latest one is on the way, and we're going to take you back to the early 80s with Juice Newton in the next 15 minutes. As we spend this Mother's Day weekend together here on the radio.
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0: Well, by now, you know, tomorrow is Mother's Day. At least you better, if you got a mom still with us. Well, I know we don't want you to get in the doghouse at the mom's house. But today we're celebrating something a little bit special. It's moms maybe that don't have kids or the kids are gone and, you know, they got dogs at home instead. That's what replaced after the kids, you know, moved out of the house. Well, we're celebrating by making sure that those moms get some extra cuddles. Hey, make up some yummy homemade puppy treats today. 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And then take an extra special selfie with your fur baby to mark the occasion. Today is Dog Mom's Day. 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Hashtag Dog Mom's Day.
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0: Ride, ride, ride. I like that. That's George Burge right there, teaming up with his buddy Luke Bryan. That's new. That's good stuff. Hey, we got more of your favorite country on the way, some B&D coming up, Kojo, and more. Well, apparently there are some drugs that we take on an everyday basis, some of us, that we shouldn't be taking around the same time that we have coffee. It doesn't say to completely cut coffee out, but it said maybe we should adjust how soon we drink our coffee after we take our medications. And those include antidepressants, thyroid medication, osteoporosis medication, also cold and allergy medications. That's very common, especially this time of year. Asthma medication, blood thinners. They all made the list of things that we probably shouldn't take around the same time we have coffee. Anyway, something to think about, something to research in case you love coffee. And you're
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4: Hey, y'all, it's Zach John King, and this is my new song, Get to Drinking. The story behind Get to Drinking is about a relationship that I had in the past that after a few Jack and Cokes, I started to paint it with rose-colored glasses, started to act like it wasn't my fault for letting things get so bad. I think everybody feels that way at some point in a relationship. It's a song that covers a sad topic with really upbeat and fun music.

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0: I don't know if this is the real meaning of connecting with God or not, but I just saw this in Mother Jones. They did a survey, and people in it admit to praying for some pretty ungodly things, like getting someone fired from their job, getting someone else's relationship to come to an end, and even hoping bad things on someone in their life. Yeah, 5% of people admit that they pray for something that they know God would disapprove of, but yeah, they just want it so bad they figure asking a higher power is a way to get her done. 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

0: Bowie has new stuff from Morgan Wallen. That's good. I like that. Hope everybody's having a great Saturday. It's Rick Taylor with you here on the radio this weekend. Well, do you see where Dolly shared a video update on her Instagram saying that she's had to scrap her September rescheduled shows in Las Vegas? Says she's doing well, but she's got some side effects from some of the treatments and medications, and that's keeping her from performing at her highest level. Dolly adds that everything she has is treatable, she assures us, but compares herself to a classic car that kind of needs a lot of work. Despite it looking good on the outside, the innards has some issues.
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15: 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Deep fake videos of me endorsing products that I've never even heard of and I have no relationship with whatsoever. 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Now, a couple things you should keep in mind. If something sounds too good to be true, it probably is. When you look at these videos, if they don't seem natural, if there's something off about them, the audio or the video, it's probably AI generated. 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I promise you this, if I discover something incredible that you need to know about, I'm going to talk about it somewhere that you can easily find, not on some shady social media site. I'm Dr. Sanjay Gupta, helping you live a better life.
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0: Well, here's one of the big reasons why we're celebrating Mother's Day this Sunday. Not specifically this Sunday, but the reason moms get a day. You know, researchers looked at 2,000 American moms recently on a motherly.com survey and found that moms of kids 5 to 12 years old work an average of 98 hours a week. That's a lot. That's the equivalent of 2.5 full-time jobs. The average mom gets going around 6:23 a.m., and the work doesn't stop till 8:31 p.m. on average. That's not taking into consideration how long mom even gets to sleep. Where does she get the energy? We got to take care of our moms and celebrate them this Sunday with Mother's Day coming up.
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And now, we'd like to share our favorite recipe for a good time. First, add a little of this. Then, sprinkle in a bit of this. And then, add a whole bunch of these ones. Finally, mix well, serve, and enjoy daily. 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

Some new music just got released from your favorite artists. I'll tell you one that Kenny Chesney just put out, man. And some others, too. That's coming up in a few songs. Keep it right here.

0: moving on.
1: Josh Ross right there. It's called Hey, How You Look? Moving on. A little bit of a misnomer with the words, but hey, we got it right. So congratulations to him. He's already in the top 10 on the Billboard Country Airplay charts with that one right there. If you like adding to your music collection, sometimes it's hard to keep up with what's out there, what's new, what just got released if you don't hear it on the radio. Well, Kenny Chesney is offering up his first new single in 2 years. It's called Carry On. It's going to be on his next album, too. Hopefully, we'll be on that soon, and you'll be able to hear it. Ashley McBride's fifth studio album, Wild, just got released yesterday. She co-wrote 6 of the 11 tracks on the project. Amy Grant's first new album in more than a dozen years, The Me That Remains. The project includes a duet with husband Vince Gill, along with a collab with daughters Karina Gill and Sarah Cannon. That's going to be good, too. That's new music just getting released. Happened yesterday. 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

0: A John Deere sitting on a hillside with a small bird perched on the stack. 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

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It's called the Shania Twain Foundation, specifically focusing on the area of food insecurity for folks in the U.S. Well, there's a rose named after Shania Twain. It's available through aprilandashley.com. Retails for just $55. It's a plant with pink and yellow blooms, and it'll help raise money for the Shania Twain Foundation. Not that Mom will get it by tomorrow, because we're a little late on that, but I mentioned it last week, so I thought I'd throw it out there again. It's an opportunity for you to get Mom something.

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0: Wheat and hops make beer. 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And we, along with a little help from Nashville, make great country music. All we need now is you and yours. 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

0: Well, it's a pretty stiff competition going on at the box office this weekend for Mother's Day. Yeah, Mortal Kombat 2 and The Devil Wears Prada 2 are neck and neck for the top spot at the domestic box office here in the U.S. Mortal Kombat 2, though, leading yesterday with an opening day gross of $17 million. That's a lot of money these days. The sequel is expected to have a domestic opening in the $40 million range, while Prada 2 is close behind with a stellar domestic total of, get this, $111 million and over $300 million globally. They knew what they were doing when they came out with The Devil Wears Prada 2. Yeah, the battle for the top spot is going to depend on Mother's Day traffic, though, with Prada 2 having a little bit of an advantage as it aims to become the biggest female-driven film since Barbie. And that was in 2023, y'all.
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0: Well, by now, you know, tomorrow is Mother's Day. At least you better, if you got a mom still with us. Well, I know we don't want you to get in the doghouse at the mom's house. But today we're celebrating something a little bit special. It's moms maybe that don't have kids or the kids are gone and, you know, they got dogs at home instead. That's what replaced after the kids, you know, moved out of the house. Well, we're celebrating by making sure that those moms get some extra cuddles. Hey, bake up some yummy homemade puppy treats today. 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And then take an extra special selfie with your fur baby to mark the occasion. Today is Dog Mom's Day. 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Hashtag Dog Mom's Day.
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9: 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One psychologist we spoke to said he sees this as a reflection of parents' desire to build core capacities in their children: resilience, curiosity, self-regulation, empathy. 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
10: 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We've all got them, trust me. Half of me, Thomas Rhett, and Riley Green with Rick Taylor on this Mother's Day weekend. Yeah, I'm surprised.

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0: Wrong Hearts. Man, that's good. That's a good song right there. That's a little cash. Hope everybody's having a great weekend. It's Rick Tatum with you here on this Mother's Day weekend. Well, do you see where Dolly shared a video update on her Instagram saying that she's had to scrap her September rescheduled shows in Las Vegas? Says she's doing well, but she's got some side effects from some of the treatments and medications, and that's keeping her from performing at her highest level. Dolly adds that everything she has is treatable, she assures us, but compares herself to a classic car that kind of needs a lot of work. Despite it looking good on the outside, the innards has some issues. But she says she's going to be back to normal before long, and I have no doubt. So keep your prayers and thoughts going out to Dolly Parton while she gets through whatever she's going through so we can get her back out there and performing for us.
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11: 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We haven't had a landline in my house in I can't even tell you how long. But seeing these parents about my age being teleported back to their own childhoods, a simpler time before screens, was really powerful. And as for the kids,

0: sat and had conversations with their grandparents without multitasking or being distracted by a screen. I thought this was a great way to have kids stay in touch with family members and friends without getting sucked into the smartphone era too young. Of course, you need other people close by to hop on board as well if this is something that's going to work. Perhaps most important, I realized, these relics can be a great conversation starter with your children. You can talk about what it really means to be connected in this day and age. Things have changed a lot. I'm Dr. Sanjay Gupta, helping you live a better life.
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0: Beautiful Things. Man, that's good. That's Megan Maroney's latest. It's Rick Taylor with you here on this Mother's Day weekend. Well, apparently there are some drugs that we take on an everyday basis, some of us, that we shouldn't be taking around the same time that we have coffee. It doesn't say to completely cut coffee out, but it said maybe we should adjust how soon we drink our coffee after we take our medications. And those include antidepressants, thyroid medication, osteoporosis medication, also cold and allergy medications. That's very common, especially this time of year. Asthma medication, blood thinners. They all made the list of things that we probably shouldn't take around the same time we have coffee. Anyway, something to think about, something to research in case you love coffee and you're taking any of those medications.
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0: That is Bailey Zimmerman with Chevy Silverado. Headed to the movies this weekend, it could be a three-way battle for the top spot when the dust settles. Mortal Kombat 2 is expected to come out on top, but do not count out the top two movies of the last two weekends, The Devil Wears Prada 2 and Michael. The other new movies include the animal-led crime film, The Sheep Detectives, and the concert movie, Billie Eilish, Hit Me Hard and Soft, The Tour. And that's what's happening at theaters this weekend. 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
21: Sometimes you can tell a lot about what someone wants to do offline by looking at what they do online. Let me tell you about Pinterest's first parenting trend report. Pinterest is a huge platform. They have 600 million monthly users, 80 billion searches per month. The report found a shift from the iPad kid era to now, when parents are actually more interested in real-world adventures and hands-on activities. The Global Trends and Insights lead at Pinterest told us, families are thoughtfully designing childhoods rooted in creativity, intention, and meaningful experiences. One psychologist we spoke to said he sees this as a reflection of parents' desire to build core capacities in their children: resilience, curiosity, self-regulation, empathy. These things don't grow automatically, but are built through lived experience. I'm Dr. Sanjay Gupta, helping you live a better life.
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0: He is currently on the road with his My Kinda Saturday Night Tour. And if you check out the Billboard Country Airplay charts, this song sitting at number one for the fourth week in a row. Here's Luke Combs.

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0: 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That's what country sounds like. 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

0: I've said it once, I've said it many times. That is one of my new favorites right there. Corey Kent, Co Wetzel. That is called Rocky Mountain Low. And stick around, I've got more favorites on the way.
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Turn this truck around. That is Jordan Davis. Well, tomorrow, by the way, is a big day. Trying to give you a heads up here so you do not forget mom tomorrow. And there's one big reason we are celebrating Mother's Day tomorrow. Tell you what that reason is, but first here's Craig Morgan.

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0: can hear a thing.
1: Check it out, some Dierks Bentley. That is called Sideways. Hi there, I'm Tony Cruz. 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Yes, we are celebrating Mother's Day, and there's a lot of reasons that we are celebrating mom, but here's one of the big reasons. 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

0: We know that country music leads to hootin'. 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And we know that hootin' leads to hollerin'. Yeah! 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

And that is John Morgan with Kid Myself. Well, it was news that we didn't want to hear, but we learned earlier this year that Kelly Clarkson will wrap up her seventh season.

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0: The red, white, and blue flapping in the wind at a Friday night football game. 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
1: 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I'm in a-

0: rocking out some George Burge with Luke Bryan and Ride, Ride, Ride. And we've got to talk about Luke Bryan wrapping up American Idol on Monday night, season 24. But he's going to be busy three nights later because he kicks off his 2026 farm tour with those three dates in California.
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got your Saturday cruise underway. Hi there, I'm Tony Cruz, and thank you so very much for letting us be a small part of your day. We do appreciate it. Kane Brown, however, is hanging out in Florida again this weekend, and we'll tell you what he's up to. But first, his latest woman

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0: It's Chris Jansen with Me and a Beer. Then it's Just a Beer in Mexico with Kenny Chesney. Hi there, I'm Tony Cruz. Also heard from Kane Brown, who's busy this weekend hanging out in Florida. It's Country Thunder Florida weekend. And the fun got underway last night with Gavin Adcock as the headliner. Tonight it's Zach Top. Tomorrow night, Kane Brown. In fact, we've got some other folks that are hanging out at Country Thunder Florida, like Shaboozy, Gretchen Wilson, Dasha, Max McNown, and more. Sounds like a great weekend to me.
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0: Last month, he wrapped up the Brunette World Tour Part 1. He will head back out for Part 2 next month. But in just 8 days, we'll see him perform at the ACMs as he is the newly crowned New Melt Artist of the Year.

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pickup rolling down a dirt road with a cloud of dust blowing from behind and the music playing loud. That's what country sounds like. 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

0: 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I should start asking questions before you get up and leave.
1: Beautiful as you, that is Thomas Rhett. 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And, yeah, it didn't look like he got on stage and did any dancing or singing, but he has put it out into the world, into the universe, that as far as a bucket list collaboration, it would be with Bruno Mars. What do you think? 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

0: Don't tell on me. That is Jason Aldean. Hey, I got some big news. I just learned that I just might be a trendsetter. Yeah, me. Little old me. That is because this summer they're saying no makeup makeup is kind of the thing. That is the trend for this upcoming summer. And I don't really wear a lot of makeup. Very minimal. If I do wear makeup, it's very minimal. Otherwise, I don't really wear makeup. That's me. A trend setter. Who knew?
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Days Like These, that is Luke Combs. Well, what might be the most anticipated show of 2026, and the wait is almost over. We're just 6 days away. We'll get to that in just a minute.

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0: and Miranda Lambert. That is called White Liar. Now that the Duttons have relocated their ranch to Texas, wouldn't it be kind of cool to see Miranda show up on Dutton Ranch? Well, we are only 6 days away from the newest spinoff from Yellowstone. We are talking Beth and Rip fighting to survive on their cherished 7,000-acre ranch in Texas. And yes, Carter from Yellowstone will be a part of the cast, as will Annette Bening and Ed Harris. Looking forward to the new spinoff, Dutton Ranch, in just 6 days. Got two episodes that will air next Friday.
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0: So last month, Morgan Wallen kicked off his Still the Problem Stadium tour and a rotating lineup that is like no other. Brooks and Dunn, Hardy, Thomas Rhett, Miranda Lambert, Ella Langley, and even Gavin Adcock. Here is Morgan Wallen now and Seven Summers.

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0: Wish you well. That is Vincent Mason. If you have not tuned in to watch Survivor 50, you have missed out on a season of craziness, and it's been so good. Well, are you ready for it? Ready or not, here it comes. There is only one episode left before the live finale this next Wednesday. One episode, that's it. And then we're headed into the live finale, and somebody on season 50 is going home with $2 million. Oh yeah, it's happening.
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And that is Jelly Roll with Heart of Stone. Well, we're just 8 days away from the ACM Awards in Vegas. And Riley Green's walking in with 4 nominations. But which one means the most? I've got the answer. But first, here's John Party, Boots Off.

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0: You know, she walks into the ACMs here in just 8 days with 9 nominations, the most nominated artist going into the ACMs. That is Megan Moroney with Beautiful Things. Now, Riley Green goes in with 4 nominations, including his first nomination for Male Artist of the Year. Out of those 4 nominations, though, the one that he says is most meaningful is the Artist Songwriter of the Year, because he's always considered himself a songwriter first. Ironically, he is nominated in that category with Megan Moroney, also his good friend Ella Langley, Luke Combs, and Morgan Wallen. 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
0: Riley Green has made his acting debut on the new show Marshals, and last Sunday night shared his first on-screen kiss. How about that? He'll be back again on Marshals tomorrow night. Here's Riley and Change My Mind.

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0: Wheat and hops make beer. Corn and charred oak barrels make bourbon. And we, along with a little help from Nashville, make great country music. All we need now is you and yours. Here, enjoy another great country song.
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0: thinking about me? Well, that is Morgan Wallen, and a lot of people thinking about mom. And if you are one of those people that's still doing some shopping, trying to figure out what to get mom, here's what not to get for mom, all right? List of things that mom does not want. A chia pet. Weird kitchen gadgets. Socks. A vacuum cleaner. Don't do that. And your mom really does not want flavored popcorn. All right? Got to think outside the box here. All right. Tomorrow is Mother's Day. Do not forget about mom.
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0: that one in before I got out of here. That is one of my new favorites, Corey Kent and Co. Wetzel. That is called Rocky Mountain Low. And on that note, I'm going to roll on out of here. Enjoy your Saturday night as well as the rest of your weekend. Be safe.
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0: 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This is Alexandra Kay, and you just heard my brand new song, Straight for the Heart. 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